0: I don't know if you have it in Germany, you have the cheese and it's cut into like, for children, it's cut into like really small pieces. Yes. And you spread it on yes. bread or toast.
1: Yes.
0: And so for me, like the smell of that is like, I used to eat that every day as a child.
1: And it puts you back at school?
0: It puts
1: back
0: me back at school.
1: Home,
0: yeah, genau.
1: Wow.
0: Yeah. My mother used to make lunch for me every day for school mm-hmm. and I remember the smell.
1: Wow. Also es sind kleine Käsestückchen, die ihn ja. so ganz, ganz, ganz früher an Schule und an Zuhause erinnern. Der Geruch und der Geschmack davon, ich kann das absolut nachvollziehen. 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
0: ja, das ist
1: makes to us.
0: Ja, genau. Ja.
1: Moderier mal deinen neuen Song gerne an, wenn du magst.
0: Hey, I'm Tom Gregory and this is my new song, How It Was Before. Thank
1: it
0: you.
1: Was a great time to have you here. Thank you.
0: Thank you so much. Radio Emscher-Lippe.